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1: Hello, party people. This is Captain Kim speaking. Welcome aboard Venga Airways. After takeoff, we'll pump up the sound system, 'cause we're going to...

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For it is washed to the sea. Yes, and how many years can some people exist before they're allowed to be free? 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